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Know that I will never hurt you, baby. 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Much love, the Motivator. But girl, you know this love is like magic. Big ups to those locked in on the Foundation Radio Network, ClintonLindsay.com, out of South Florida. Big ups to Mr. Twinkle Toes himself, the veteran in the business, Clinton Lindsay. Gotta lock in with him at noon, every day, Monday through Thursday. You're my lover, girl, you're my man. And get a special treat on Sundays. Who can give this love? It's about 4 in the afternoon. I am here to stay. Want to say much love to those out of Long Island, New York. Locked in on Reggae Pulse Radio. Right. With DJ Atomic Force on the crew. I love you forever. Can't catch Atomic Force on a Monday night. Catch me again on a Friday night.

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McNeils are awesome. Call them up. Tell them you heard about them on the night shift with DJ Kevin Stew.

That's on a stick, the artist kicking us off. His track called Love You Forever. Inviting you to call a friend, tell a friend, friends of your friends of your enemies of your friends, and your enemies too. Because info is good for everyone. Don't be stingy with it. Hey Nadia, how you doing? As long as we're together, I'm alright. Wanna say blessings to my massive owner in Brass

Inviting you to jump into the stew pot on kevinstew.com. But girl, you're my best. 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And you're in. 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Numbers to call, numbers to text. 773-789-STEW. Forever. It's right there at the bottom of your screen, right? Scrolling right across the bottom of your screen. Right under tonight's topic. Pick me up. Of spiritual connections. What kind of connection are you looking for? Just by the line. The number is 773-789-STEW. 773-789-7839. You can call, you can text, you can WhatsApp, you can Telegram from wherever you are in the world. You don't have to be right here in Florida or the United States. Pick me up when I fall. You're my lover, girl. So Mixmaster J. I know it's early over there in the UK, but you can link up. What's your take? Are you looking for love or are you looking for that spiritual connection? What are you looking for?

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And remember, oh, big ups to those on Zeno FM and those on Clubhouse, those on YouTube Live. 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My life, I am never giving up. So as we go on this journey wondering what it is that we're looking for, what we want to find, just know that there's this thing called love, and everybody looks for it, right? Everybody wants this love. And whichever way, however far it takes you, you just know that you're looking for this thing that Disney says shows up and gives you butterflies in your stomach. And just so that you know, if you want to get rid of butterflies in your stomach, just stop eating caterpillars. Simple. What are my friends on Facebook Live saying? Okay, I need a translation for that one, Mauricio. Much love. Much love, bro. Much love. Everybody's saying, one day at a time. Yes, yes, yes, yes, my dear. Definitely. Definitely.

Sahaj Online, sahajaonline.com, there's a concept of love that many of us don't really take time out to recognize. Miss Du, how you doing? Good to see you. There's an article that reads, in one of my recent online meditation sessions, I decided to choose a topic of love and its spiritual significance. Love, an ages-old feeling and phenomenon that it is perhaps most widely and loosely used in our life, to confirm this. The writer goes on to say, I started looking up the dictionary meaning of the word and was hardly surprised at how the world understands it. So, they say the meanings got more and more ridiculous and plainly wrong as I went down the list of various definitions of love. Now, do you take it from the Bible and where you see love is kind, love is gentle, love is not boastful, you know, all the beatitudes of love? Or do you look at it differently? Hey, Dora, big ups to the Radio Gospel Crystal, Radio Crystal Gospel crew. Much love to you down there in Brazil. Big ups, big ups, big ups. God bless. Now, one definition says a profoundly tender and passionate affection for another person. That's how the one definition of love. And Sahaja says, you know, that was just too shallow. Another one says a feeling of a warm personal attachment as for a parent, child, or friend. And Sahaja says, I'd argue that it's quite the opposite. Those who love do so without any attachments. Now, when I saw that, I was starting to think, oh, Sahaja, you're getting deep right off the bat. Okay, let's see what else the dictionary had found. And Sahaja thought of it. Sexual passion and desire. Now, it was clearly time to toss the dictionary, Sahaja says, as useless for understanding what love really is. So, let's try to understand what love really means at a very evolved level of existence in a spiritual person's life. Now, when you get into spirituality, it's a little bit different from other aspects of life. So, before we get to explaining love as a feeling of or an emotion, there's an even more important definition to be understood. What we often refer to as the all-pervading energy of power is, in fact, a real and pure energy in the spiritual realm that embodies love. This energy that exists everywhere in the universe and transcends space and time is filled with compassion and benevolence. As a force of nature, it's always working towards making good things happen in this world and human beings. It can never hurt anyone and tries hard to protect nature's creation from harm. Now, when you hear things like that, you immediately go to individuals like Mahatma Gandhi, right? And you'd go to individuals, well, I'd say individuals like Mahatma Gandhi and characters like Jesus, because nobody that we know knows Jesus. So I'm not saying Jesus is fictitious. Don't get it twisted. Not what I'm saying at all. So I'll even say names like Jesus and Mahatma Gandhi. When you hear a definition like that of love, right? Those are the people that come to mind. Now, more specifically, when we talk about a spiritual connection to the universe, we refer to the connection of our inner spiritual being with all

0: with this all-pervading power of love. Our spiritual beings become one with it, and as a result, our being also gets nourished with love, compassion, benevolence, and in general, with positive emotions and feelings. This directly results in our spiritual self-improvement. Cognitive strategies for self-improvement and changing our personality traits is extremely hard, and scientific studies show that this is rare to measure and achieve a quantifiable improvement in one's personality. The only real situation is then a viable spiritual method. And that only happens when, with the sheer force of love percolating our beings, not just a spiritual phenomenon, but making a practical and real impact in our day-to-day behavior. The sensation of this power of love, is what we call a vibration. And so, you know, some people talk about there's this vibe that they get with someone. So, love is a feeling. Yeah, we can feel it. This energy. We can feel it. We describe it as vibrations, a tingling, cool sensation on our fingers, and a real sensory perception on our central nervous system. We feel it, right? It also has varying levels of intensity depending on the statute of our chakras and energy channels. For the first time, human beings can feel the power of love as a real sensation and experience, in addition to experiencing this emotion. Anyone that Gosh's creation says love is just another four-letter word. Well, if that's how you see it, why, what, how do you describe the thing that connects you with someone differently from it connects someone else? The thing that connects you to a partner, the thing that connects you to a sibling, the thing that connects you to a neighbor, the thing that connects you to a child, your parent. You know, what do you describe that thing as? Is it just energy for you? Is it just a vibe? We speak about our chakras all the time. And if you don't, you've heard about chakra. But somewhat lesser about the energy channels or nadis. Now, these channels represent our tendencies and disposition towards life, the divine and people, including ourselves. They govern attitudes we exhibit and shape our personalities. In perfect balance, we make the optimal use of our energy channels. We're neither overly emotional, nor are we devoid of them. We are not too lethargic, nor are we overactive. We aren't unduly attached to anything or anyone, but are not uncaring either. Our left energy channel, getting down into a little bit into the chakra and the energy channels, our left energy channel, the Ida Nadi, as it is called in Sanskrit, gives us the feeling of love and in general governs our emotional functioning and energies. The stronger and more balanced this channel, the more we're loving and lovable personalities. Now, if you haven't gotten involved in spirituality and things relating to spirituality versus religion, because the two are not the same, but are linked. And so those that are spiritual tend to view things a little bit differently from those who are religious. tend, the ones who are religious tend to base their beliefs and their reasoning on a particular a particular religion, the doctrines of a particular religion, whereas those who are spiritual will recognize, observe, and take into consideration the doctrines of many religions in order to have a better understanding of how we relate to each other spiritually. So those are the two differences there. Missing some comments here on Facebook Live. Miss Mention, good evening to you. Welcome to the night shift. Oh, blessings to you, Mauricio. Blessings to your family also. Big ups to the Brazil Massive. I can't tell you guys how much I love you guys too. And you know, this is what one of the things that we're talking about. If here is someone that we've never physically met, but yet still we have this connection, albeit by way of digital media. But does it mean that this connection does not exist? Does it mean that I don't show genuine concern for them and them for me? And if you want to classify that as caring, when does it move from caring to love? And what is the difference with the two? Can you care for someone without loving them? And can you have love for someone without caring about them? And it is with that we look past the definitions of things we know here in the Western world. And I've gone to more along the lines of Eastern philosophies to bring you this information, courtesy of Sahaja Online. Now, what we're going to do is take a quick break. During this break, we're going to part company with those on Clubhouse and those on Facebook Live. So this is where you use up that link that is pinned in the comment section and in the description. 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Please, let me hear from you. I live for feedback. So give me some feedback. All right? Cool. We're going to be back in just a few as we part company. Let me remind you, those of you who don't know, you can do some shopping at my store. 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

0: 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In chemistry, I learned that no one likes me. In English, I learned that I'm disgusting. And in physics, I learned that I'm a loser.
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1: Hey, I'm representing for DJ Kevin's too, working on the night shift. The night

the sound of Empress Unique bringing us back from the break. A track called I'll Always Love You. Brand new music from her.

0: there are some people that you give life biologically. And some you give life spiritually.
1: To guide and provide, give you a better life. In my heart.
0: Which one is it that you do? Which one is it that you aspire to do?
2: Never let you go.
1: I'll never let you go.
2: Never let you go.
0: And do you plan to be one to love forever?
1: I'll never let you go.
0: If you are,
2: let you go.
0: What does that look like?
1: Go.
0: How do you go about doing that?
1: You know that I do.
0: Those who have been together for many, many eons.
2: I'll always love.
0: How do you do it?
1: You know that I do.
0: According to SahajaOnline.com, when we truly love someone, we don't worry about expecting anything in return. It is unconditional. You know, some people talk about having unconditional love. Well, what exactly is that for you? Is it unconditional up to a point? And then conditions apply. And when we are not needy or dependent on them, we care for them and they are in our attention. We do not, but we're not so attached that our lives and emotions become hard to manage if they do not behave in a certain way towards us. Now, at that point, things can get a little bit hairy. Because typically, when people start behaving differently towards us, we kind of dissociate from them. And we start dealing with them differently. And what happens is what is considered to be a breakdown in the relationship. But is there really? Or is just a breakdown in how you operate within the parameters of the relationship? We exude and feel the positive energy in their presence, but our disappointments are also limited in such relationships. The adage of setting those who we love free actually happens in true love. Wow. I remember talking with someone at one point electronically, and we were discussing love, and I asked, so how do you define love? And what came back to me was something that I use to define love. And that is how you hold a butterfly without preventing it from flying. And I'll let you think about that for a moment. And y'all can tell me how you would hold a butterfly in such a way that it can actually fly again. The biggest confusion and distorted definition of love is the one associated with romance. Having provided so many alternative definitions of true love as a form of spiritual energy, as a vehicle of compassion and pure relationships, and equating it to romance definitely makes it look very mundane. Romance is a real feeling, but it is a product of our minds. It may give us some excitement. True love, on the other hand, is a universal power, a lot deeper and long-lasting than romance. One could also say that romance is typically based on shallower considerations, such as physical attraction, the need to mate and find company. That is our more basic instinct, or baser, not one of our higher instincts. With true love, we become more powerful, independent, and a source of strength to the people we love. Romance can also be harmful to our emotional well-being at times, but love, that's always healing and energizing. Yet another misconception that sexual feelings constitute love, once again, this cheapens the power and concept of love even more. No, no, that's not to say that sexual feelings are bad or unnecessary. Not at all. I get them all the time, you know. You should have them all the time. And if not, you know, you need to probably ask yourself, why? What's going on there? Do I need to see a doctor about this? But it's just that these feelings don't constitute love. They may arise out of love for someone, but they still do not represent love. Not love in and of itself. A lot of people think they are driven by love when, in fact, it's just lust. And, you know, not judging anyone. Oh, sorry, strange things happening here. I have a bandage on my leg because I pulled a muscle. And bandage came loose. That's why you see me looking down like this. Those of you who are not seeing me, you don't have to worry about it. I'm okay. The mere fact that people who are driven by love when it's in fact lost tend to be in relationships that burn out like starlights. It's real pretty and bright in the beginning. But just when you start enjoying it, that's when it's done. Poof. Gone. When true love fills our being, we have no difficulty forgiving others. Forgiving becomes universal and nearly instantaneous. Wow. It's so difficult to forgive people when they hurt us, isn't it? And it's not quite something that is taught in our households. It's definitely not taught in our schools. And some in our churches struggle to find it. So what is it that we're teaching each other? What is it we're teaching our children? What is it we are teaching our parishioners in our churches? What is that? Possession? Ownership? ruling? Dictatorship? Once you get started with the practice of Sahaja, you will immediately realize that a childlike innocence pervades your being. You'll find yourself becoming less complicated in your thinking and attitude towards life. Think of how you felt when you were a 5-year-old, carefree, playful, joyous, and eager to learn many things. Relationships were simple and straightforward, and you could not think of complicated things. There were no conditions for you to love anyone. There was also very little, if anything at all, to substantiate hatred. It wasn't there. And this childlike behavior was a powerful attraction for every grown-up around you. It's that simple. Pure power of love that makes children the center of everyone's attention. You ever notice that? A child would walk into a room and everybody lights up. Even if you don't like the child's parents. It puts a smile on your face. Their innocence. And they don't know what is going on between the parents, the adults. They just see people, they just feel love, and they just move. But it's a love that is coming out of them. Because they don't know what's going on with you. And they don't care. It is possible for grown-ups to be like that. When we discover the pure love within us and re-establish it through our spiritual awakening. Again, like I said, there's a difference between being spiritual and being religious. And I'm not taking anything away from those who are religious. I'm not bashing anybody that's religious. I grew up in church. I still go to church today on occasions. I'm a musician in many of the churches that I've been to. But that what I've learned in church and what I've learned having a spiritual connection with Source is a little bit different. Not, again, not taking anything away from church or those who that is their primary source of connection. No. I'm just saying, for me, it's different. Now, unfortunately, flirtatious behavior and having roving eyes do not align with true love either. It is rare for someone to say they're flirting with someone out of love for them, unless they're doing this in jest with their partner. Those who genuinely love others have nothing but uncertain, nebulous, insecure, or secretive. Well, they have nothing to be uncertain, nebulous, insecure, or secretive about in their relationship. They just show up and show out to that person. And those who are around them at that time get to experience it. They get to be a part of it. The famous notions that God is love and love is God, these are indeed real. This all-pervading power of love that we access in the spiritual realm is indeed the realm of the divine. Now, in turn, divinity means that we have pure and abundant love for others. Through practice, meditation, it becomes much easier to find, understand, and experience true love. But not only that, you can also emanate this energy of love to the world around you, leaving everyone wondering what that special glow that you have is. And some of them start to ask, where can they get it? What products are you using? But just to know that you're not confined by the thoughts of society as they dictate or as they perceive this thing called love to be, because it transcends that. So then you have to ask the question, okay, so if love is one way and there's a spirituality, is there a thing called spiritual love? And how does that spirituality come into play in relationships as we know it? ThriveWorks.com had an article by Taylor Bennett. And in it, Taylor says, as with many questions about our spirituality, there's one definition or example of spiritual love. And that said, spiritual love can refer to a love that is rooted or supported by a deep spiritual connection that helps us find meaning in life. Sometimes these spiritual loves are meant to last. Here's the kicker. Sometimes they're meant to merely guide us in the right direction and then leave us to it. Dr. Elise Holland says, people come into our lives for either the blessings of either for life blessings or life lessons. When partners are connected to their spirituality, then they can identify the purpose of a relationship. So, with life blessings, Holland basically means when she says people come into our lives to serve as life blessings, she is saying they complement and further our efforts in building a meaningful life. Like, individuals may come together to raise children or create something for humanity. That's a life blessing. A life lesson? When one or the other partner has life lessons to work on that the soul needs to learn, that involve healing childhood emotional issues such as abandonment, rejection, or personal power issues, then he or she attracts the perfect soulmate to help him or her grow spiritually. Now, with a definition like that, you start to look at soulmates a little bit differently, right? It doesn't quite look the same as that individual that is all googly-eyed and you have these romantic rendezvous and excursions together. It's a little bit different. How can we determine a partner's purpose then when we take that into consideration? Someone coming in for a life lesson or a life blessing. Their purpose isn't revealed until later in the relationship. Now, that said, as Holland prefaced, when we take the time to connect to our spiritual selves, to meditate, spend time in nature, surrender to art, worship, or religion, or even tap into our spirituality in another way, then we start to see answers. Now remember, spirituality is connecting to something bigger than ourselves. It's practicing peace and purpose, which might involve asking ourselves questions like, how can I find fulfillment? You've ever asked yourself that question? You know, what is my purpose in life? How can I live the best life possible? Those types of questions. Have you asked them? And if not, ask yourself that now and see if you can answer it. While some people connect to their spiritual selves by turning to their religion, and others find it in nature or art or spirituality, our spirituality often has a heavy influence on every area of life. Therefore, our spirituality, or lack of it, can have an impact on our relationships. So Holland says, a lack of spirituality can harm relationships because individuals may not understand who they are fully. Therefore, if they are not aware of their life purpose, then they may select partners who are not in support of their life purpose. For instance, individuals who are working towards entrepreneurship need to make sure that they are connecting with others who are community helpers and have a heart to serve and a passion to be a beacon of light for others. Now, if they do not select a partner who has a complementary or shared interest, then they will be conflicting regarding their choices, resulting in communication breakdown and other negativities that will impede the progress of the relationship. It will also impact their lives. Well, I guess if it impedes the relationship, then the relationship is an extension of them. No, it's going to definitely impact their life, right? So, two important questions here have been addressed. What is spiritual love? And how does spirituality come into play in relationships? So let's sum it up. Spiritual love simply refers to a love rooted and supported by a spiritual connection. We went through the whole idea of spirituality in the first segment. Furthermore, and we concluded it just now in the second. Furthermore, our spirituality can help us understand why someone has entered our life. Whether it is to assist our efforts in creating a meaningful life or teach us an important lesson that supports our growth. And finally, if a relationship lacks a spiritual connection, whether it's one-sided or two-sided, the relationship might suffer. Not to say that it will. Some of them manage with a lot of, I guess, prayer and supplication, whichever way they use, you know, perspiration and a little bit of inspiration. But it is important to tune into our spiritual selves in order to maintain the quality and longevity of our relationships. Because at that point, we start to recognize who we truly are. At that point, we can say, hey, this is who I am. Who are you? And if you can accept each other at that point for who you truly are, being your authentic selves, and you're comfortable with that, now you start to talk about a different type of relationship. Because if you look at how you are with your best friend of, I don't know, 15 years, 20 years, this is your friend. This isn't your sibling. This isn't your relative. This is just someone that you met as you traverse this life. And you have remained connected, good times and bad. Then you recognize that you have a different connection. This type of connection is that spiritual connection. This is that type of unconditional love that they're talking about here. Because it's not something that you yourself can say that you are cultivating. Yes, the relationship takes work. And that work came as a result of taking the time out to understand what it is that your friend is dealing with. Understanding who they are. And these are the people that know you. Because you get to be yourself with them without judgment. And once you can start to foster those relationships, then the more people you can foster that type of relationship with, the more people that get to see the authentic you, and the more you get to be your authentic self. Not just the facade that you put on to make this person more comfortable because you want to be around them for this particular thing that you can get from them. Yeah, we use each other. Don't get it twisted. We do it every day. Especially in Western culture. I don't know what it is about us. I can't speak for the Eastern culture because I don't live it. But I try to find people who do so that I can learn how the culture differs there from here. And how our lifestyles are affected by it. So if you know people from the East, I'd love to connect with them. Because I love learning about things like that. So, it's time for another break. We're going to take a quick break. When we come back, we're going to talk some more. Looking at this thing, this whole spiritual love connection. And so we look for some signs that will tell us that we have a spiritual connection. How do you know if you have a spiritual connection? We'll be right back after these messages.
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6: Hey, yo, this is Caramante letting you know that right about now you are logged on to DJ Kevin Stew on the night shift. Don't move.

Bring us back from the break. A track called What Is Love. Lie, that's not what it's called. It's called What Love Is. Yeah. This one released about 2 years ago. But it only leads me to ask the question. Is this thing that we search for throughout our lives, is it really a love connection or is it a spiritual connection? And when we have a spiritual connection, are we aware of it? When we have found that love connection, do we know it?

According to spiritrestoration.org, there is an article there which speaks to signs that you have a spiritual love connection. And the question is asked, have you ever thought about how you feel an instant spiritual love connection with your partner? You know, is it something that you're supposed to automatically feel? Is it something that you have to work on? This could be a feeling that tells you that you have found your true love. If that thing does exist. Now, don't worry, because if you have been feeling this way, then you are extremely lucky. Not everyone can experience a spiritual love connection. It is something that is felt by few lucky individuals. What exactly is spiritual love connection? In spirituality, it can be described as a feeling that connects you with your soulmate. Looking at that person, you know that person is your soulmate. But do you have to see them, or do you just be in their presence? Because if it's a spiritual thing, then it's not with your physical eyes that you make that you see them. It is not with a physical touch that you connect to them. Now, in this world, very few lucky people can experience this divine spiritual love connection. Even when it does happen, it doesn't happen often. God and the angels have blessed you with this powerful gift to make your life happy, rewarding, and exciting. Why is spiritual love connection important then? You start appreciating your partner more. Seeing and touching them brings you joy because of this connection. It all seems worth it. And even during troubled times, it becomes easier to go through it. This is due to the fact that you have such a loving, warm, and soulful bond with that partner. The ability to experience such a connection makes your love life magical and meaningful. When you are able to maintain your own space while loving this other person, it is an example of spiritual love. This love is free of any conditions, and neither of you has to follow any rules to be with each other. You love the other person despite their flaws, such as their irritating grin or their laziness. A spiritual love makes you embrace your partner fully without criticizing them every time for their shortcomings. Now, as a point to note, when it comes to relationships, we often define how we navigate those relationships by rules. Now, there's a difference between rules and guidelines. And as such, the end result of navigating the relationship, or the consequence of navigating the relationship and going bending, breaking those rules versus navigating outside of those guidelines, the consequences are different. Because one, the consequence may be an argument, and the other, the consequence may be an argument and a breakup. Because you see, the argument then leads to a means to a resolve. Well, I guess both ways it leads to a resolve. But with one, the resolution is to dissociate, you break up. The other, it is to work through that situation and continue to build on what you have. And I believe that becomes easier with how your connection with that partner is. Is it a spiritual connection, or is it just a love connection? And is it a spiritual love connection? Because now you're transcending the definitions as you know it, as you see it on Disney or Hollywood. It's different.
when you have a spiritual love connection, you do not have any unrealistic expectations from each other. You don't have to change yourself to please them, and you feel that anything is possible with love. Every time you are together, all you feel is comfort and happiness. In each other's arms, you find peace, and you don't question each other's loyalty. There is no awkwardness between you two. Others find it difficult to understand the love between you and your partner, and it's not easy to explain. You just do. With the arrival of your partner, life has new meaning. It is no longer dull, and you are motivated to try new things daily. Both of you go through tough times together and do not break up at the slightest inconvenience. Many couples now are busy dating each other without committing to their partners. This causes them to have rifts in their relationship. If you are in spiritual love, then that is not the case. Having a spiritual love connection with your partner, with your lover, makes you love them wholeheartedly. Experiencing this connection means you are not constantly worried about your partner's faithfulness. It means your partner gets to be who they are, and you love them through it, and they and vice versa. Because, again, this connection is not a one-way connection. So you look at some relationships and you wonder, how does this even exist? How do they manage? How are they together this long? And it's simple. It goes beyond what you recognize as a relationship. Because you're not there yet. You have not matured to that level. You are confined by the rules of others versus the guidelines that you have recognized for yourself. When you experience spiritual love, you are not worried about your worst insecurities and fears. This is because in a love like this, you feel secure and comfortable. Your partner loves you for who you are and wholeheartedly accepts your imperfections. You're perfectly imperfect. Instead of criticizing you, they celebrate you in different ways. In today's world, couples hold each other to impossible standards. This does not bother you because your love does not demand anything in return. It only keeps on giving. And so it goes back to what I asked you about how you define, how can you define how you see love? And I'll tell you, the image that I can think of how I define love, and as I said, it's like holding a butterfly. Butterflies have very delicate wings. Their wings have a particular type of powder on it. In fairy tale, it would be considered pixie dust. Yeah? And that's what causes them to fly. So, if you hold their wings, that dust comes off on your hands. And although their wings move, they can no longer take flight. So the dust comes off on your hands and the oil from your hands goes onto their wings and it

But because of the love that you have for it, it has nothing to do with you. You don't have to entice it to come back. If it comes back and you want to reward it, so be it. But you get to enjoy each other, because on you that butterfly rests and finds peace. And you support that butterfly by providing that restful place. If that changes things for you, and if that is how you love, then you love in a spiritual way. You do have that spiritual love connection. But if not, if it is defined by certain rules and guidelines, and if they don't do this, then it is no longer our relationship. Then that may be a problem. Spiritual love won't work if you are not honest with each other. Being truthful with your partner is very important in a spiritual love connection. It lays a foundation of your relationship and keeps you away from unnecessary worries. Many couples sometimes lie for trivial things, which can be quite damaging. Lying to each other can cause problems in the long run and is important for reasons for heartbreak. The constant lies and deceit make it unable to trust the other person. And trust can sometimes hurt, but it's always better to be open with your partner. Couples in a spiritual love relationship know the importance of honesty and are always on the same wavelength. This helps in developing their relationship in a better way. A relationship based on truth is a sure sign of a divine spiritual love connection. Now, if your love is spiritual, you are together for a reason and not for a convenience. Most couples are now together because they are dependent on each other for life's hectic tasks. It makes living life easier because of what you have to do in life, or as it is defined by society. Now, these couples do look good together and will share a lot of common political, social, and other interests. If you see them together, they seem more like friends than partners because the love is missing. That spiritual love is missing. When you experience a spiritual love connection, things are quite different. You also face troubles like pettiness, jealousy, and insecurity. But none of these are enough to break you too, because your divine bond keeps you together and it holds you there nicely. In spirituality, looking into your partner's eyes is enough to convey your desires easily. It is very common to see a lack of communication between couples. Some of them feel that talking is a huge chore to do and are not comfortable with it. People in genuine spiritual love only have to look into each other's eyes to communicate. Their bond that is so strong, it makes people wonder if they are under a spell. This is a sign of how much love they have for each other. When you feel a spiritual love connection with your partner, you grow as a person for the better. And this is because your lover doesn't hesitate to point out when you are on the wrong path. They give you constructive criticism so that you don't trip and fall in the complex journey of life. When your partner loves you wholly, they will never do anything that will lead you on the wrong path. It is not possible to achieve personal growth if your mistakes are pointed out and dwelled on. Spiritual love is the best form of love because you lift each other up and help each other when needed. Being in such a fulfilling relationship helps you experience what true joy and love is. Again, I gave you the description or the analogy of the best friend. That is the person who has been doing this for the duration of your best friendship. And many times people say, you know, I want my partner to be my best friend. And they meet someone, make them their partner, and then expect them to become their best friend. Versus meeting someone, them becoming their best friend.

and they take each other on as partners. Now that's when things get different. Because at that point, if the sexual aspect of the relationship dies, there is something else to fall back on. And it is the thing that did not define that relationship. It is the thing that is the foundation of the relationship. And everything else that formed around it is like icing on the cake. And so, the relationship is different. A genuine relationship means having mutual respect. This form of respect could mean different things, and it's not restricted to a particular aspect. For some, respect means respecting the need for space and independence. For others, it could mean respecting opinions, views, and flaws of your partners or partner. A big sign that you are in a fulfilling relationship is if you embrace small differences of your partner fully. If either of you don't have a problem with the need for space and individuality, this is also an indicator. When you have a spiritual love connection, the very foundation of your relationship is based on respect. The feeling of respect should come from within you. To have mutual respect, you need to be open-minded and accepting of everything. Only then can you experience a well-balanced, genuine, and meaningful love life. What is then that meaningful conversation? If it isn't that frivolous everyday conversation that you have, what is the meaningful conversation? These are the ones that help you get a different and new perspective on certain matters. The best part is it could be about anything. It could be about the future, aliens, technology, cartoons. A sign that you're experiencing a spiritual love connection is when you and your partner frequently indulge in meaningful conversations. It's a clear indication of how you both enjoy each other's company. And this is quite rare among couples. And if you both find yourself doing this, you are basically a perfect match for each other. It shows your willingness to bond with each other on a different level. Both of you know life is not to be wasted on talks about trivial matters. If it matters to you, though, it's not trivial. And if you both can recognize that and understand it and work through that and then be engaged in that discussion, that's a different type of connection. Most people think spiritual love connection is only restricted to the mind and soul. That is also not true, because love includes physical intimacy. There's a desire to be with the person every time and indulge in deep, intimate physical interactions and reactions. Having sex is not only about fulfilling lust, it also means opening up yourself to your partner in the most intimate way possible. Intimacy, as explained to me by a friend, is taking that word and breaking it up into three other words: into, me, see. And so when you take it that way, it gives you a better understanding of what intimacy is. You have no fear of being judged or criticized when you submit fully to your partner, your lover. In spirituality, a spiritual love involves an electric physical connection as well as that connection that is spiritual. When you feel a strong physical connection, that strong physical attraction, making love makes you feel happy and warm inside. It is now no longer about fulfilling bodily needs, but the coming together of two souls. You are vulnerable while also being comfortable at the same time.
starting a spiritual journey is quite important. But doing it with your partner can be more rewarding for you. You are lucky if you share an intense spiritual love connection with the person you love. Let me say that again. You are lucky if you share an intense spiritual connection, spiritual love connection with the person you love. Do not take your partner for granted. Appreciate them. Appreciate, love them, as I would say. And focus on building a stronger relationship. Understand, though, if you do not have this spiritual love connection, it doesn't mean that the relationship needs to end. But if you do come across that spiritual love connection, you'd have to find a way to navigate going through that. If there's someone of the opposite sex with whom you can have that type of relationship that you're currently in, then you're going to have to find a way to navigate that. And to each, based on their beliefs, based on how they see life, based on how they were taught life is to be, how relationships are to be, it's different. But the moment you are true to you and true to them in this connection, this spiritual love connection, is the moment nothing else matters. Because through anything, you're able to operate with this person. You're able to navigate this situation with this person, providing that support to you. That support that you cannot explain. Because it's a connection that you cannot explain. Because mere mortals have no words. Or simply because the English language doesn't have any words. And you don't know any other language but the English language. It could be that too. Maybe you need to find an older language where other feelings have definition. And there are things that cannot be explained by way of the English language, because, you know, things get translated into English and it loses its true value, its true definition. And so we navigate this life based on the limited parameters of our language. Me, I'm bilingual. I speak English and I speak Patois. And, you know, between the two of them, I can't find words to describe some of the connections that I have. Can you? Throughout my life, I've questioned people that have come and gone. Right now, as an adult, living in this time and this space, with the things that I have learned today, I look back and I question. And some of the answers are beyond my scope of imagination, because the things that I'm learning now and looking back at those relationships, I'm saying, wait, this was something that had no definition at the time. How do I explain this? Have you had similar experiences? Are those experiences with the opposite sex? Are those experiences with people that you have been sexually involved with? Are those experiences with people that you have been intimate with? Notice I separated the two. Because intimacy doesn't mean sexual. Nor does sexual define intimacy. Being sexual is an aspect of being intimate and can also be vice versa. But because prostitution is the oldest profession on the face of the planet, many have been sexual but not intimate. So you see,
where the difference lies. And if you take these things into consideration as you navigate moving forward, there's nothing that we can do about what we've gone through already. But moving forward, you always have the opportunity to make better. Not necessarily to fix, to make better. Take the time to make better and see how you feel about it. Give it a try. Hit me up and tell me what your experiences have been. Reach out to me, 773-789-STEW. You can call me and just start talking. 773-789-7839. I don't have to know who you are. I'd love to hear your story. And if you want to become friends with me as a result of your story and being able to share that with me, then fine, I'm cool, I'm down with that. Because through these connections, we grow. Share your story with me. Let me know how it goes. Why not production? As we get into this musical therapy segment, courtesy of MacNeil Trucking. Thank you very much, MacNeil Trucking. Black love is all about unity. It's us. It's kicked off with Caramante, a track called Black Love.

0: let you know you're still on my mind. And sometimes I just go through my own things, you know, and I get busy.
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Veteran musician, singer and producer in the music business, Miss Annette Brissett. This track is called Just Want to Love You. I heard she tore up the stage this past weekend at UniFest in Lauderdale Lakes, Florida.

What are you going to tell them, Joanna? Tell them about the things that you do to me. Are you now? Tell them you're my best boy and the best you'll always be. Flattery will get you everywhere. And you're everything that's good, so good to me. I want to be the son of Joanna Marie. Closing out our night shift for tonight. Closing out this musical therapy segment. Track called My Best Boy. I want to thank you each and everyone for tuning in. Thank you for your participation. Thank you for sharing. Thank you to my sponsors. Thank you to the affiliates. Do remember to catch me on Saturday, 8 p.m. Eastern on Reggae Global Radio for the Saturday Stew. 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My name is DJ Kevin Studios, so I like to do it to you, for you, and with you every Monday, Tuesday, Wednesday at 10 p.m. Eastern, right here, kevinstew.com and affiliates. 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If you can't be good at it. Good morning, good afternoon, good day to you, wherever you are in the world. From right here in South Florida, I bid you all a pleasant good night.

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1: I know you will love this one. Keep it in the head top on a firm meditation.

Egyptian. Tell them for Guan eviction. This one, yeah, it's had a mad gal edition. See them gal that contradiction. Them say them sitting tight, a bare fiction. The whole of them a beat. Body smoking, cigarette. Shit nice, figure it. 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

greetings. Greetings and salutations, one and all. Just feeling a little vibe. And decided, you know what? I'm not going out tonight, so I don't know who else not going out. Let's all hang out together. I can still thank Pulse Media Group for making this happen, making all this possible. Let's have some fun. 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

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What say you?

As the countdown is on. Countdown to what? Countdown to the release. Girl, you make my day.

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It's all about having some fun tonight.

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Or you can put it right there in the stew pot. Just say one.

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I don't know what happened. And in the morning when you're waking up, I give you loving when the sun comes up. And in the night when we turn out the lights, we'll be closer, baby, is that alright? Hey, I like circles. So if your waist is going in a circular motion, how it's got to be. So if you give it all to me, I'm gonna be what you want. We take those. Never giving up, never giving up, cause I love it when we kiss it, and I love it when we touch it. Really hashtag happy. No letting go. Never giving in, I'm never giving. I have a remix to it.

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I know, normally when it gets to this time, a little funny thing happened on the site. 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

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Always there when they're needed. Once again, thanks to Pulse Media Group for making all this possible.

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1: 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I appreciate him. Her. What about appreciate loving? What you want? 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
1: Now check this out. One day back in Philly, four guys wanted to sing. 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
0: And after I get through this part,
1: when I

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Don't be shy. 773-789-STEW. You can call me, you can text me. 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

So Jocelyn Enriquez. 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

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It's called Dance Crusher. Before that, you heard from Corey. No weapons allowed. Corey, of course. Son of the big man himself, Mr. Bob Clark. Received an order of distinction this past week in Jamaica on Heroes Day.

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Just 10 more to go. 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This is how I like to do it, to you, for you, and with you. 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

Yep. This is it, folks. You know we belong together. The end of the road. I don't have no time for you to be playing my heart like this. I want to thank you. Forever, baby. One and all. We belong together. And you know that I'm right. We'll do this again soon, okay? And love. Enjoy each other. Hug somebody. Said we'd be forever. Tell someone you love that you love them. And I'm not talking about Eros love. I'm talking about just regular, good, take care of each other love. Because believe it or not, we all are one. So take care of each other. Look out for someone in your community. Remember, your community is not just the development you live in, but it spreads far and wide. So whether you walk, ride or drive, those that you pass on the bus, on the plane, on the boat, on the train, these are all your neighbors and your friends. Do something nice for one of them today, because you never know who's going to do something nice for you tomorrow. My name is DJ Kevin Stew. This is how I like to do it, to you, for you, and with you. Take care until Monday. The night shift with DJ Kevin Stew. It's community and finance.

Greetings, greetings, greetings, and salutations. Let's have some fun. Here we go. Kicking it off with a little new music. Where you want me for you? I'm so proud to call you my empress. I just might play this again later on.

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Man, you're beautiful. Alright, you ready to have some fun? Let's go!

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With Shana Lee, Ferna Burna, Jayot, and Alexander Starr performing live at the third annual Caribbean Celebrity Basketball Game. 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

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I got to share this picture with y'all when I get it. How I look as a woman. As a matter of fact, here we go.

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Can you spend that night? Working out with Tiffany Silva. On the Still Searching album. 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

0: across from my school. I said, dance now. 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Had to set the record straight because this is up to a
1: This is Cardi B.
0: Couldn't get

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Call Alfie and get a massage. How about that?

0: I believe in
1: my... 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
0: Since you came along.
1: You guys in the pot. Where you from? And don't say your mother.

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And I just thank you for hanging out with me tonight. Those of you in the South Florida area, remember, it's all about the third annual Caribbean Celebrity Basketball Tournament at the VEH Youth Enrichment Center. 7,000 Miramar Parkway in Miramar, Florida. Doors open at midday. And just the thought of never waking up with you again. And right after that, it's a reggae vibe showcase, so it's a full day. I gotta get some rest so I can be there. I'd love if you could join me.

I'll tell you where I'm going. I'm going to bed. Feel free to join me. We can meet up in dreamland. My name is DJ Kevin Stew, and I normally do it to you, for you, and with you. Monday, Tuesday, and Wednesday on the night shift from 10 to midnight Eastern time. This was just a special thing for no special reason. Happy holiday weekend to you here in the US. Memorial weekend it is. Those of you going out to the Caribbean Celebrity All-Star Game, big ups. I'll see you there. Those of you going to White Tees and Blue Jeans event, Breezing on the Bay, out in Pembroke Pines, I'll see you there. That's on Monday. But if you're not going to any of those, right here, and it's right here. I'll see you Monday night, right after Real Rockers with Moana. Take care, be good, and if you can't be good at it. I'm out of here.

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Yeah, I felt inspired tonight. Or should I say this morning? Kicking it off a little Chevelle Franklin. It's called Here I Am.

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1: 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Everything I do. 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
0: How many times has someone died inside for you? 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

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This is Bebe Gibson. I get lost in your eyes. Please give me some GPS.

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Right here on KevinStew.com. For your love. I'm gonna leave you with a little A.J. 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
1: Doop,

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1: Chicken in town.
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0: This is Prince Jazzbo.
1: And every nigga is a star out here. 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
1: Boom. 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

0: but I can tell you, this was fun. 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I must. Closing it out similarly to how we started it. This is Percy Sledge.
1: It tears me up. That it does.

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The Eagles, Hotel California. And a toss in an air supply before I get out of here tonight, too.

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Thank you for sharing. Thank you for hanging out. I just want y'all to know that no matter what, you are on my mind. 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It's community and finance night. We're hanging out with Paul, Mr. Flavors Johnson. Come on by. Until then, I'm out of here. Thank you. 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

Egyptian. Tell them for Guan eviction. 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

greetings. Greetings and salutations, one and all. Just feeling a little vibe. And decided, you know what? I'm not going out tonight, so I don't know who else not going out. Let's all hang out together. I can still thank Pulse Media Group for making this happen, making all this possible. Let's have some fun. Call some friends. Tell some friends. 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We're out here having fun, y'all.

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Well, the night shift with Kevin Stew. I probably should change it, huh? Rename my tune in.

As the countdown is on. Countdown to what? Countdown to the release. Girl, you make my day.

You know, it's serious when they get to that point. I want to cut off everything just to get away from you. You're just nonstop, and it's not hot that you be leaving me messages every 10 minutes and then you stop by. When I first met you, you were cool, but it was game you had me. Thank you, Melimel, for sharing my

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It's all about having some fun tonight.

If any of you have someone that this song reminds you of, you can send me a message. 773-789-STEW. Or you can put it right there in the stew pot. 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

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Once again, thanks to Pulse Media Group for making all this possible.

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1: 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I appreciate him. Her. What about appreciate loving? What you want? 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
1: Now check this out. One day back in Philly, four guys wanted to sing. 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
0: And after I get through this part,
1: then I said,

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Don't be shy. 773-789-STEW. You can call me, you can text me. Of course, the chat room is right there. 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

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It's called Dance Crusher. Before that, you heard from Corrick. No weapons allowed. Corrick, of course. Son of the big man himself, Mr. Bob Clark. Received an order of distinction this past week in Jamaica on Heroes Day.

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And I get to sign on the dotted line. 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

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This here is one of my all-time favorite AJ Brown tunes.

just 10 more to go. I want to thank you all for sticking around, hanging out, wiggling and jiggling. This is how I like to do it, to you, for you, and with you. Just a little bit more. 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
1: 5 minutes to go. You never know. I want to thank y'all for giving me this good love tonight. I'm back in my regular program on Monday, 10 to midnight Eastern Time, right here. KevinStew.com.

Yep. This is it, folks. You know we belong together. The end of the road. I don't have no time for you to be playing my heart like this. I want to thank you. Forever, baby. One and all. We belong together. And you know that I'm right. We'll do this again soon, okay? And love. Enjoy each other. Hug somebody. Said we'd be forever. Tell someone you love that you love them. And I'm not talking about Eros love. I'm talking about just regular, good, take care of each other love. Because believe it or not, we all are one. So take care of each other. Look out for someone in your community. Remember, your community is not just the development you live in, but it spreads far and wide. So whether you walk, ride or drive, those that you pass on the bus, on the plane, on the boat, on the train, these are all your neighbors and your friends. Do something nice for one of them today, because you never know who's going to do something nice for you tomorrow. My name is DJ Kevin Stew. This is how I like to do it, to you, for you, and with you. Take care until Monday. The night shift with DJ Kevin Stew. It's community and finance.

0: Greetings, greetings, greetings, and salutations. Let's have some fun. Here we go. 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
1: Where you want me for you? I'm so proud to call you my empress.
0: I just might play this again later on.

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Working all with Johnny Gill. 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I tell you, it's a vibe. 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

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Can you spend that night? Working out with Tiffany Silva. On the Still Searching album, the track is called Spend the Night. 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

you sit down and you just wind up just a little bit. 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

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And don't say your mother.